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Outer space connection, cosmic. Outer space connection, cosmic.

UK. It's the only place for me to come in. But whoop yourselves. I'll see you on Sunday. Catch a vibe, 7 till 9 in the chat room. Okay, hope you enjoyed it half as much as I did. Have some of this. 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Whoop.

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1: 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Sorry, this is a test mix. Just testing the levels. I'm going to play 2 hours of music anyhow afterwards. Lewis Copeland, Electric Lion Radio.

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0: 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And this is the master key.
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That's the reason I don't like to use patterns or drawings on here first, because I think it restricts creativity sometimes. 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Very quickly, you learn to compose as you paint, and that's

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0: little time. So sorry. I know you want us to stay with you always. But yes, we have a life as well.
1: What a lovely thought that would be, wouldn't it?
0: Anyway, thank you for joining us. As always, been a pleasure. Hope you enjoyed all of that music. And don't forget, as Asia said earlier, you can find the playlist on Asia and Claire's Most Catch a Vibe page on Facebook. And, oh, that was sweet. You just gave me a little kiss on the head. I thought I'd share. Oh, anyway. See you same time, same place next week. Take care of yourselves, people. Love and light. Goodbye from me.
1: And ta-la from me. Bye-bye.
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0: Good morning, good afternoon, or good evening, and welcome along to Asia and Claire Simone's Catch a Vibe. Lots of good music coming your way, as always. Thank you for joining us. Asia's going to say hello, and we're going to get up with the show.
1: Yeah, welcome along. 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

0: Good morning, good afternoon, or good evening, and welcome along to Asia and Claire Simone's Catch a Vibe. Lots of good music coming your way, as always. Thank you for joining us. Asia's going to say hello, and we'll get on with the show.
1: Yeah, welcome along. We'll have a couple of hours of brand new music. We have a couple of tracks where we'll be digging deep into our musical archives. So sit back and enjoy the show.

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Children enjoy jazz music? Children enjoy jazz music?

0: Well, that's the first half completed. We hope you enjoyed it. For more information, go to our Asia and Claire Simone's Facebook page on jolly old Facebook, and a full playlist will go up at some point. Part two is on the way.
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Church.

Good morning, ladies and gents. This is your Saturday morning ride with your host, DJ Challenger, the original, giving you a ride. Let's go for a nice jackass ride.

people can walk away from you, they're not a part of your destiny. Don't take it personally. Don't get offended, be critical. God is ordering your steps. The people He's ordained to be in your life cannot leave. You can't get rid of them. They love you no matter what. They accept you with no makeup, no coffee. They come when you don't call. They show up when you didn't ask. They laugh with you, cry with you. They don't judge you. You never have to think about performing, manipulating, hoping they like you. They're a divine connection. God ordained them to be there. Now, just the opposite is true. The people that are not supposed to be in your life cannot stay. It's not up to them. God has closed that door. No matter how hard you try, how much you serve, give, play up to, it's not going to change. Take the pressure off. Quit trying to win someone over that's not supposed to be there. We hear that phrase, they ghosted me. Man, they just disappeared. They didn't call. They didn't respond. They may have ghosted you, but sometimes it's the Holy Ghost shutting that door. They don't even know why. It's because God is your doorkeeper. He knows who's good for you and who's not. Who has the right motives and who's just there for what you can do for them. He knows who will add value and move you further into your destiny and who is a distraction, a dead end, there to get you off course. Bottom line, if someone doesn't want to be your friend, don't waste another second trying to convince them. If you have to perform to stay in a relationship, it's always a struggle. You don't feel like you measure up. They're not for you. That's laboring in vain. Let God build your house. Trust Him to bring the right people, to bring the right people, to bring the right people, to bring the right people.

In this day and time, it's very sad to see how people have taken the great values off some things. As I look to the situation that exists in our society today and see how young people are leaving the colleges, my mind went back to a lady who had struggled to send her son to school. She had a full-time job and she took on part-time work so that the boy could be the benefactor of some of the things she didn't have, and that was an education. And after he graduated from high school, it was a joyous day in her heart to know that her labor was not in vain. And as he left home going to college, in your mind, I want you to picture him in his lawyer's suit, shine shoes, and a fine haircut, clean shave, as she was a religious mother. And she told him, "Son, don't forget the struggles that I had to get you where you are." And when he first got to the university, each letter he would write back to his mother, he would say, "Mommy, it's another day. The Lord has kept me and I'm so glad." But as time went on, he seemingly forgot about God and he said less and less in his letters about the Lord Jesus Christ. And eventually he said absolutely nothing about him and his mother became very concerned. One day she got a letter that told her son was coming home. And she was glad because she wanted to sit down and look him in the eyes and talk to him. And sure enough, at the scheduled time he did arrive, and when he got home, she was shocked. He didn't have that mohair suit on, he had dungarees on. His shoes weren't shine like they were when he left. As a matter of fact, he didn't have shoes on, he had sandals on. That fine haircut, it just went all out of perspective, and in place of that, his head looked wild, his face wasn't clean shaved, and there was a bear there, and she just didn't recognize her son, and she sat down and began to talk with him. And as she talked to him, she said, "Son, what is it has overcome you and you're just looking different and acting different and you didn't even write about God's goodness?" The boy said, "Mama, let me tell you something." He said, "You know, I went to school and I've become so scientific-minded now until I just can't believe in this God business." He said, "Tell me something, Mama. Can you touch God like you touch me?" With tears in her eyes, she said, "No, son." He said, "Mama, can you see God like you're looking at me?" She said, "No, son." He said, "Well, Mama, when you prove to me that there is a God, then I'll take the bed off, cut the hair, and go back to that mohair suit with fine shoes." The mother got up and went to bed, and he went to bed. But before she got in bed, she got on her knees and had a talk with that man who helped her on the job to send the boy to college. In the morning, she heard him cry out with a pain of agony. And like any good mother would do, she jumped up and ran in his room and kneeled beside his bed and said, "Son, what's wrong with you?" He said, "Mama, oh, Ma, it hurts so bad." She said, "What, son?" He said, "I've got a toothache and the pain is moving all up and down my face." Right quick, God spoke to that good mother and she asked the boy a question. She said, "Son, can you see your toothache?" He said, "No, Mama." She said, "Can you reach out and touch the pain?" He said, "No, Mama." She said, "But how do you know that it's there?" He said, "Because I feel it moving up and down my face." She said, "Earlier this evening you asked me about God. I told you I couldn't see him and I told you that I couldn't touch him." She said, "But I know that God is there the same way you know that toothache is there, because every now and then I feel him moving on the other of my heart." And for those of you today who have labored, worked, and toiled for your children, do the best you know how. Don't give up. If they don't turn out to be just what you want them to be, keep pushing it into their head that God is, that he's still on the throne, that he sits high and looks low. You just look around you and you'll see signs and wonders in the land that proves beyond the shadow of a doubt that God is still moving. I know that he's moving because he's done so much in my life. That's why the choir can blend their voices together and tell you this in song today.

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Yeah, Father God teaching a good lesson down there. Saint Elizabeth, a wicked place in Jamaica, same way when it comes to iniquity and witchcraft. God teaching a lesson, same way. Yeah, Melissa come and Melissa did have to cleanse the country. The country was so corrupted. The country did head in one direction that we needed that cleansing. And the flood will take a man to go here, you know, feel no way. I just dig up.

This is a warning to Jamaica, you know, and God is not going to keep on warning us. And if we don't hear, God is going to do us just like how he did Haiti. You understand? Because you know, if you understand when time God at work, but more to come. If Jamaica

0: people in this auditorium and around the world who desperately need a miracle in their life today. You need it in your health. You need it in your family, in your marriage, in your business. The purpose of this sermon series is to teach you how to have a miracle in your personal life. We begin today with the miracle in your mouth, because the words that you speak are life and death. Proverbs 18:21 says, life and death are in the power of the tongue. Say that with me. Life and death are in the power of the tongue. Nothing in between, good or bad. Notice there's nothing neutral. What you say is either like apples of gold in pitchers of silver, or it's a deadly poison, a cyanide, that destroys your peace, your hope, your health, your marriage, your relationships with both God and man. God, our Creator, gave everyone in this audience and those of you who are watching 7 openings in your head. Now, I know 7 is the number of completion, and I think I understand why. You have 2 eyes, 2 ears, 2 nostrils, and 1 mouth, because 1 mouth is all you can control. Maybe sometimes we don't do so well at that. The Bible message is, control your tongue, or it will destroy everything you hold dear. Today we're going to establish the Bible fact that miracles still happen. Turn our attention to the power of your tongue, and then give you the ability to experience a miracle in your life before you leave this auditorium. Read with me Job 22:28. Ready? And you will also declare a thing, and it will be established for you. When you declare the whole word of God, you are speaking the most powerful utterance that can be spoken on earth. You have that power and that connection with the Lord. The miracle in your mouth. Father, I thank you for this day. Thank you for these people who are here. Now let the anointing of the Holy Spirit fill this place. And let us receive the divine wisdom of heaven, that our lives might be blessed exceedingly abundantly above all that we can ask or imagine. In Jesus' name we pray and ask it, and all of God's children said amen. You may be seated. Look at the parade of miracles that are in the Bible. In the beginning, God created the heavens and the earth. He breathed into a handful of dirt, and man became a living soul. He scattered the stars against the velvet of the night. The sun and the moon, all are celestial evangelists, testifying to every nation in every language that there is a creator greater than man that made all of this happen. God's miracle-working power delivered the Jewish people from 430 years of Egyptian bondage by a parade of miracles. The virgin birth of Jesus Christ was a staggering miracle that turned the world upside down. The birth of Jesus Christ shook the Roman Empire. In the ministry of Jesus, it was based upon miracles. Listen, people didn't go hear Jesus because he was a rabbi. Israel was full of brilliant rabbis. They went to see Jesus because it was a demonstration and parade of supernatural power, the miracles. He changed water into wine. He cleansed the leper, something that was impossible for man. He walked on water, which was impossible to man. He raised Lazarus from the dead. Read this text, and from the birth in Bethlehem until the resurrection morning, it is one major miracle right after the other. The message is, our God is a God of miracles, and those miracles are still for today. Give the Lord praise in the house. People ask, so how do you know that they're for today? Because the Bible says the Lord is the same yesterday, today, and forever. What Jesus did in his ministry is what you should be able to expect when you go to church. And if your church doesn't believe in miracles, you need to find another church, because the New Testament is filled with miracles. You should be able to experience that in your life. When you want what you've never had, you've got to do what you've never done. Have faith in God. You have to believe it to achieve it. Believe it to achieve it. You need to expect a miracle. Develop the miracle mentality. The Bible, nothing is impossible to those that believe and are called according to the purposes of God. Do you believe that verse? Do you, as a person, believe that verse? Nothing is impossible. Nothing. Nothing. Nothing. When that really breaks through your cerebral cortex and it registers, it will change your life forever. You'll never feel sorry for yourself another day. You'll be looking for a way to turn the power of God loose on the things that disturb you, or those who come against you, or the adversary. You have the horsepower to be more than a conqueror through Jesus Christ. Act like it, live like it, and talk like it. There are some who teach the age of miracles is over. You're dead wrong. And here's why. If miracles were supposed to stop with the apostles, as some teach, why did James, who was the last apostle, teach in James 5:14, saying, "Is there any sick among you? Let them call for the elders of the church. Let them anoint them with oil and pray the prayer of faith, and save the sick, and the Lord shall raise them up." That's a miracle. James, who was the brother of Jesus, was the last apostle. If God wanted miracles to stop, why was James telling the church to keep on praying and believing for miracles in the future for people who were sick and afflicted? Why did James make this shocking statement to his followers? Why did Jesus make this statement? "Greater things than these shall you do." Greater things? Greater than raise the dead? Greater than walking on water? Greater than changing water into wine? Greater than that? There are simply no limitations to us. We have tried to put God in a box and contain him to a 90-minute experience on Sunday morning. My friend, if that's all you have, you need to really know the God of the Bible. It is a 24/7 mega experience with God's power, looking for a way to escape and demonstrate himself to you. Where do we go for miracles? I have often said this. Miracles come in cans. When you go to the supermarket, every product known to man can be found in cans, little cans, big cans. In the Bible it says, "I can through Christ." You are needing to develop the birthing mentality. There's a miracle on every shelf in this book. You can have a better marriage. You can get free from your addiction. I can recover from this financial crisis created by the coronavirus pandemic. I can be healed from this dreaded disease. I can be delivered from anger. I can be delivered from resentment. I can get over rejection and bitterness and the heartache that I'm living through. I can climb this impossible mountain. I can go through the valley of the shadow of death, for thou art with me. I can do all things through Christ who strengthens me. I can, I can, I can. Nothing is impossible. Give him praise in the house. When you want something you've never had, you've got to do something you've never done. Many of you watching this telecast need a miracle. We're going to have a prayer so that you can experience a miracle. I want you to develop a miracle mentality. Nothing is impossible to those that believe. Consider the supernatural power of your tongue as recorded in the Bible. Proverbs 21:23. "He who guards his mouth and his tongue keeps himself from calamity." You hear that last word? Calamity. You can talk your way into the grave. Medical science has proved that. can talk your way into deep depression. You can listen your way into deep depression. You watch fake news long enough and you'll be sick 24/7. You can talk your way into a divorce. You can talk your way into hell. The Bible says all liars shall have their part in the lake of fire. You have to talk to lie. Your tongue does that, but your brain gives it the permission. You've heard people say, well, I said that without thinking. That's not possible. You may have said it and tried to get it back a split second after you said it, but you said it. You know, maybe we should stop disliking people for what we've heard about them and be grateful God does not dislike us for what he knows about us.
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0: Job 22:28, you shall decree a thing. That's a proclamation. You shall speak in an existence based upon the word of God, and it shall be established for you. There is a miracle in your mouth looking for a way to happen. Words have power. The tongue is a fire, a world of iniquity. The tongue defiles the whole body, and it is set on fire of hell. That's in the Bible, word for word. The words you speak are vital to your health and well-being, or your words can poison your mind, it can poison your spirit, your emotions, it can poison your health, it can poison your marriage, it can poison your future. Words can do that. Solomon writes principles of speech in Proverbs. Proverbs 18:7. A fool's mouth is his destruction, and his lips are a snare to his soul. A snare is a trap. A snare is something that catches an animal and doesn't let it go. How many of you have been entrapped by your own speech from time to time? God bless all 10 of you. Proverbs 12:18, the tongue of the wise is health. Health. Meaning you can talk your way into physical sickness. Proverbs 13:3, he who guards his mouth preserves his life, and he who opens his lips shall have destruction. Proverbs 15:4, a gentle tongue with its healing power is a tree of life. Your tongue, according to Solomon, is a tree of life, but willful contrariness in it brings and breaks down the spirit. Let me ask you a question. Are you contrary? Do you like to argue? Do you enjoy cutting other people down? Your tongue is set on fire of hell. That's not a cute trait. Let me tell you the story of the experience of my Uncle Joel LeVon Hagee. Uncle Joel was a pastor all of his adult life. He was a wonderful man. He was a fabulous preacher. He had a heart attack. He believed the Word of God had healing power, and he made a tape of all of the healing verses in the Bible from Genesis to Revelation. And he told his wife, Vivian, if I ever have another heart attack, put these healing verses in my ears no matter what the doctor says, put them in my ears. It happened. Years later, he had a major heart attack. The EMS came to his home. The EMS personnel could not revive him. They raced him to Mercy Hospital in Oklahoma City. Another uncle of mine who was there, Dr. Robertson, who was the chief of staff of that hospital, received Uncle Joel and raced him to the ER room. They hooked him up to the machines and he flatlined. That's not good news. My aunt immediately put the headphones on his head, the recording verses of Uncle Joel. The medical staff looked at her like she's lost her mind. As they started to leave the room, the heart monitor began to

is a miracle in your mouth. How's that work? This is how it works. I, John Hagee, proclaim, based on the authority of the Word of God, that I shall live and not die, but I shall declare the works of the Lord. Psalms 118:17. You have forgiven all of my iniquities. You have healed all of my diseases. You have healed me from heart condition. You have healed me from myasthenia gravis. You have redeemed my life from destruction. When that demonized man entered our church and tried to shoot me 6 times at a point blank range, you were there, and the angels of God protected me. Psalms 103, bless the Lord, O my soul, and forget not all of his benefits. What are they? Who forgives your iniquities and heals all of your diseases. What is an iniquity? An iniquity is a sin that you know is a sin while you're committing the sin, and you commit the sin anyway. Because there are sins of omission and commission. I'm not going to get into that, but when you know you're doing wrong and you do it anyway, God says, even I'll forgive that. And heals all of your diseases. Nothing is impossible with God. God's limitation is our faith factor. Here's the problem with Christians and faith. The Bible says faith cometh. Cometh is a Greek continuance verb that means it's in the process of growing. People don't ask God for little things, and then when they get to major things, their faith has not been developed. Start believing God for little things, and they'll get bigger and better and larger. He wants to do that, but you need to start somewhere. When you go to the gym, you don't go to the barbell with 500 pounds. You get the one with 5. Start where you are. Miracles I have witnessed. Donna went to the doctor years ago and said, you have cancer of the breast. She had a double mastectomy. The doctors went back in to examine and said, we cannot find it. You did have it, but you don't have it. She now enjoys ridiculously good health. My daughter Tish came to my house. She put her foot inside my house, and I saw a little knot on the ankle. I said, where'd that come from? She said, that happened last Friday. It just popped up. I said, what is that? She said, I don't know. We're going to find out. We had her check Monday. It was, according to the cancer doctor, one of the most aggressive types of cancer that you can have. We looked on the internet. Life expectancy, 6 months. First level of treatment, amputation. I said, God, heal my daughter. She went to the doctor. She had a surgery. That was 6 months. Happened and gone 10 years ago. My daughter is in perfect health because she has been touched by the great physician who gave her absolute victory over all of this.

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1: Come, children. 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
0: I never knew where I came from, but I always knew where I belonged. This is me and Bagheera, the panther who found me in the jungle. He's a good friend of mine. But my best friend of all was good old Papa Bear. Man, we had some crazy times together. And when the monkeys grabbed me, things got really crazy.

0: came face to face with the meanest, scariest tiger in the whole jungle. Shere Khan.
1: Yeah! Yeah, stay away from Mowgli! You mean old tiger! Or I'll toss some fire to your tail and burn your butt! Huh. Yeah!
2: You sure did, Ranjan. But it's gonna be kind of hard to finish the story now.
1: But we all know how it ends. Shanti blinks her big, beautiful brown eyes at you, and you followed her into our village.
3: I did not.
2: Did so.
3: Something was in my eye.
2: Both of them?
3: Well, you were so ugly, you made my eyes water.
2: Well, yeah!
4: No, no. We give thanks for Shanti's beautiful brown eyes. Without them, Mowgli would never have found his way into our lives. Come to think of it, you used the same trick on me.
5: And you still fall for it. Thank you for a wonderful story, Mowgli.
3: Good night, Mowgli.
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3: You and your stories. Everyone knows tigers don't come into the village.
1: Tigers go wherever they want! Ah!
5: Good night, boys.
2: Tomorrow's gonna be so great.
5: What happens tomorrow?
1: Nothing.
5: Uh-huh. Well, then, you will need plenty of rest for doing nothing tomorrow. Off to bed.
1: We never get to stay up late.
4: Even wild beasts need their sleep. Ferocious tiger!
5: Oh, good night, my little wild thing. Mwah.
4: Good night, Mowgli. Happy dreams.
3: Good night,
2: sir.
1: Well, why do you always call him sir? His name's Bob.

kind to me. Everywhere we go, we'll make it bully free. I'll be kind to you, and you'll be kind to me. Everywhere we go, we'll make it bully free.

0: When God created the world and everything in it, He made man in His own image to live here and take care of the world. However, humans started doing evil things and stopped following His commands. They did not pray to Him, and they only cared for their own comfort. God decided to destroy the earth and everybody in it. There was only one man who loved God, Noah. Noah loved and worshipped God. He believed in God even though nobody else did. He also taught his family to love and fear God. One day, God spoke to Noah.
1: Noah, you are a good man. You are righteous and you live a good life with your family. But the world has become evil and all the people in the world deserve to die.
0: Noah was shocked at what he heard, but he remained calm. But God, these are your people. Have mercy on them.
1: No, Noah. The world has to be destroyed. I will send a great flood that will destroy the whole of Earth. It will rain without end for 40 days. Every living being on Earth will be destroyed.
0: So be it. Let your will be done.
1: Fear not, Noah. I have come to warn you because you have been a good man. You and your family will survive the flood.
0: You are merciful, my God.
1: You will have to build an ark for you and your family.
0: What is an ark, my Lord?
1: An ark is a big wooden boat. You will build this ark to protect your family from the flood. The ark should be big enough for your family. You will also be taking many animals along with you so that they can survive too.
0: But God, I have no knowledge about building arks. How will I do this?
1: Do not worry. I will give you all the instructions you need. Just follow them, and you will be able to build it without any problem.
0: Okay, my Lord. I will follow your instructions and do as you say.
1: You must also talk to the people around you and try to convince them to mend their ways. Tell them to turn to me, pray to me, and fear me. Tell them to be kind and do good things. Tell them to stop being selfish and live a good life.
0: I will do as you say, my Lord. And as God instructed, Noah started to cut down trees. He made big planks out of the wood to build his ark. People started noticing what Noah was doing. They gathered around him as he shaped his planks and piled them up. They were curious.
2: Noah, what are you doing?
0: Hello, friend. I am building an ark.
2: What is an ark?
0: It is a big boat, my friend. It will protect me and my family from the flood.
2: What flood?
0: My dear friend, God, our Creator, spoke to me. He said that He is angry with the people, and He is going to destroy all living beings with a flood.
2: My dear Noah, we don't understand. Where is this flood coming from?
0: God will send heavy rains. It will rain non-stop for 40 days, and a flood will come and wipe out everything. You can stop this. God is angry with your ways. You only have to turn to Him and mend your ways. Pray to Him. Ask Him for forgiveness, and you will be saved. You can come with me on my ark. You will be saved from the flood.
2: Noah, have you gone mad? You do not make any sense. Why are you doing all this? Stop building this nonsense ark and look after your family.
0: Sorry, my friend. This is my work. God has asked me to do this. I have to obey Him. I will build this ark as He has told me. The villagers laughed loudly and returned to their homes. By now, Noah had gathered all the food grains, the seeds, and the animals. He stored the food grains in the ark. God then made the animals arrive in pairs. Every animal and bird on the earth waited in line patiently to enter the ark. There were lions, tigers, elephants, snakes, parrots, zebras, everyone. Two by two, they entered the ark. Then Noah called to the villagers and once again invited them to enter his ark. the people still refused to believe in him. They could not understand why he was collecting animals and placing them in the ark. They continued to sin against God, and they refused to enter.
2: You said it would rain for 40 days, Noah. I don't even see a drip of rain anywhere. Do you still think that you're making any sense? Do you really think that this God is going to save you? You have been making a fool of yourself and trying to make us all fools as well.
0: I believe in my Lord. He will never abandon me. He has always guided me to do what is right. I am still inviting you to join me in the ark. You will be saved.
2: We are not coming into your stupid ark. You can do as you please. Just leave us alone now.
0: Once Noah had completed filling up his ark with the animals, God told Noah to assemble his family and bring them into the ark. Once they had entered the ark, the door was closed and the ark was sealed shut. As soon as the ark was sealed, the first drops of rain began to fall on Earth. The villagers were amazed, as there had not been any rains for a very long time. Soon it was raining heavily, and big thunderclouds gathered all around the village. It continued to rain for days, and soon the water was flooding the village. The ark then began to float over the water. People in the village were running for shelter as their homes had been swept away by the flood. Meanwhile, Noah, his family, and the animals he had brought with him were safe and warm in the ark. It rained heavily for 40 days, and in the end there was nothing but water all around. All living beings were drowned, and even the highest mountains were covered by the flood. Noah looked out of the window of his ark and could see nothing but water all around. After 40 days and 40 nights of rain, it stopped raining. The water level slowly started coming down. The ark continued to sail with Noah's family and the animals. They kept sailing in search of dry land. After many days, Noah sent a dove out in search of dry land. The dove returned as it could not find any place to make a nest. The water still covered every patch of dry land. Noah waited for 1 week and then sent the dove out again. This time, the dove returned with an olive branch. This meant that the water levels had come down. Noah waited for 1 more week, and this time, when he sent the dove out, it did not return. This was a sign that the water had come down and there was dry land. Soon, the ark came to a stop on top of a dry mountain. Then God spoke to Noah.
1: Noah, it is now safe for you and your family to leave the ark. You can step out to the land. You can now lead a new life with your family. Release all the animals. Let them once again roam the earth.
0: Thank you, my Lord. I am thankful for your love and faith in me. You have kept me safe through all this. My family is alive and well because of you. We owe our lives to you.
1: You are a righteous man, Noah. Your faith in me has saved you. Your family has been saved because of your deeds. I promise that I will never again send the floods.
0: As a reminder of this promise, God created a beautiful rainbow. Noah and his family lived for a long time on Earth. They had many children, and soon Noah's children and grandchildren were spread all over the world.

Do you know the months of the year? Here's a song to help you remember all 12 months. Mother Hen is going to sing it for us.

And that brings us to the end of the children's program this week. So from all of us here, have a nice week.

Saturday night celebration with your host, your Dominican DJ, Challenger, and Your Saturday night will never be the same. What is it? Never be the same. This is DJ Challenger's Saturday night celebration. With your host, DJ Challenger, your Dominican DJ. To DJ Challenger's radio program this Saturday night. Checking out Sunday as well. Checking out Sunday morning and Sunday afternoon. Sunday morning with the gospel. And Sunday afternoon with the lovers' beat.

Well, I must say a very good morning. Welcome to Electric Line Radio. It's a Saturday morning. Nice and easy. Coming from Electric Line Radio. Well, if you intend to travel, I do hope travel safely on. It all depends on the captain, isn't it? The driver! It's a Saturday morning. Good morning.

and he said, the good you do live after you is a Saturday morning. Good morning, ladies and gentlemen, boys, girls, mom, dad, grandpa, 10 minutes past 11 o'clock. Also to grandma, as I normally said, grandma, no, all the little tricks for the cooking and this and that, you know, man. Welcome. Welcome, Bob Marley, touching nice and easy, huh? As I saw on Saturday morning, if you just enjoy

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The lion comes from Africa. Tune into DJ Challenge's program where the lion roars like this.

a city whose landmarks are familiar all around the globe. A world center for banking, shipping, transportation, fashion, communication, and

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Oh, sleep on, my darling. 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

0: Unfortunately, we have run out of time. We do wish we had many, many more hours to play much, much more music. But I don't think that would be good for our mental health, would it really?
1: What, 24 hours broadcasting? Just being,
0: yeah, broadcasting music all the time. So we give you the best of what we've got always, as you know. So anyway, as Asia said earlier, you know to get the playlist on our Facebook group page, and we shall hopefully see you the same time, the same place next week, wherever that might be. Take care, love and light from me, and goodbye.
1: Goodbye from me as well. Ta-ra.
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Yo. Louis Copeland, Electric Line Radio. It is... What is it? It is the 20th of January, 2023. We always have to timestamp 11 years in. Just so you'll know what's going on. How you all doing anyway? From a very sunny but chilly London town. Chat room's got funny on me. I'll be in there soon. Hope you're all groovy. What are we going to do this evening? Well, every now and again, I have a little, what do I call it? Delve into the archives. And I was spoiled for choice, really. But yeah, we're going to play some music, as we usually do, starting strange and differently. And then picking up and get very Friday night and house-ish later on. Hope you're all groovy, and I'll try and fix this chat room. Okay, whoop whoop yourselves. Whoop whoop.

0: wah. 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Serious stuff, isn't it? East Street, St. Louis Gospelites, and Have It All With God. And we kicked off with, of course, Back in Time as well, Sergio Ferrari and Time of the Machines. Wow. I kind of like this, going back and playing the old school stuff. I mean, there's some of the house is newer, more recent, but the old school stuff is brilliant. Okie dokie, what are we doing next? Oh, yeah, gotta play this and that. All right, let's do that. Let's have this first.
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0: Expansions and Miles Away, taken off the album Murmuration, which I found on the hard drive. Quite like that. Oh, big up to Rosie, Tash and Frankie. Hope you're all groovy. What are we doing? Oh yeah, that was quite a long track. These next couple. Actually, could I do three? No, these next. No, I'm going to play three in a row, actually, because a couple of them are quite short, but strange. Before we get into the house mix, which we're going to get into after these three. But this is the left of centre. Maybe not so much left to start with, but you'll see where we're going as we go along. Okie dokie. Whoop, whoop.
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0: love it. Vizo and RHTB Mark II, taken off the album The Monolith. Before that we had Electroom, Acoustap and a track called Moving. And before that was The Shaw Company and Persephone. Interesting stuff. Wicked. Right, okay. I'm really looking forward to this. Going to be in the mix now. Walk up to Rosie and Carl, or Herb T. So I say Carl. Getting very formal. Herb T in the chat room. And all you wonderful mystery listeners, got loads of you on, so thank you all for tuning in as you do on Friday. So thank you very much. Right, let's do one of these.
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destiny of us all. 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But that's not always easy.

Okay. Just a quick whoop-whoop because we've got a couple more left and I want to mix them. Hope you all enjoyed that. Whoop-whoop to Rosie, Tash, Frankie, Herb, Jeff, DJ Challenger, Asia. Don't forget Asia, 7 till 9, Sundays, all UK times. And Challenger in the morning, 8 o'clock till 11, Saturday and Sunday morning. Okay, this one and two more. Have a groovy weekend. I'll see you on Sunday in the chat room. Okay, whoop whoop.

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Yo, yo, yo, yo. Lewis Copeland, Electric Line Radio. It is 8 o'clock here in London. How are you doing? Oh, God, my chat room's not working. Oh, happy Easter from Herb. Yeah, whoop, whoop, tee-oh. It's Friday, the 14th of April, 2023. Okay, what we're going to do this evening, because I haven't been here for a couple of weeks, been on holiday actually. Very nice little break. What we're going to do, we're going to start strange and different, as we usually do. And end up playing that funky house music later on. All between now and 10 o'clock here in the UK, pretty stupid time. Don't forget, of course, Saturday and Sunday mornings. And Sunday afternoon now, DJ Challenger. 8 o'clock Sunday morning, Saturday morning, UK time. Okay, I'm going to sort the chat room out and then I'll be in there. Okay, whoop whoop.

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0: Okay. Three in a row there. Kicked off with 139711, which actually has a comma in the middle of it, which would lead me to believe, I should say, 1,300... Oh, God, I'll get this wrong. 139,711. But that's all I've got. I don't know the artist. It's a cover version, obviously. Classic. Then we had Harrison, A View from the Sky, and you've just listened to Neil Bowen and Waterhouse. I'm going to play another couple from Neil Bowen. It's a great album, actually. There's so many tracks I could play off it. In fact, we've got one more coming up later, but I'm going to play two now. These are quite groovy. Okay, whoop yourselves.
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0: Neil Bowen, and that is a track called Bureaucrat Tango, and before that was the Crazy Heliocentric, taken off the album Kamikaze Think Tank, which is out there, but groovy. I'm going to play another track later on. Anyway, not quite yet. Right, let's get back into the muesli. Let's play one of these. Whoop.
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0: David Florio, So What's Up. And before that we had Strata and Why You Must Fly, Frieda and Omar, and that was the Demas dub. Woo-woo to Jeff, who's joined us in the chat room. Good to see you after a couple of weeks, because like I said, I've been away. But I'm back in the chilly London. Actually, it's chilly now. But I think it's set to get a little bit warmer next week. We might get 15 or 16. Amazing. Okay, right. Did I say woo-woo to Jeff? I think I did, yeah. And family. Right, let's have one of these and a couple of these.
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0: that was... Sorry, my microphone wasn't turned up. Oh, button's not right. There you go. Having to stretch. That was Neil Bowen and Daring Daylight Escape. And before that, we had the Batavia Collective and Jono Indo. We'll whoop to her up all the way over there in Canada, where it's 25 degrees. Bitch. Yeah. What are we going to play next? Oh, yeah, another couple. And then we'll get into the housey stuff. Probably about 9 o'clock, which should be good. It's about 20 minutes. Right. Here we go.
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0: That's Go Funk Yourself. And I don't know who the artist is because I copied the WAV. And I realized recently that when I copy WAVs, it doesn't copy all the information across it. Sometimes it will leave bits out. The MP3s always have all the right bits. A bit of a strange one, that. You think it would put all the information in the WAV. But I guess it's a computer thing. Anyway, so just Go Funk Yourself. Quite embarrassing to not know the artist of that. And before that, we had Thumbless. I think that's how you say it. And Niagara. Been there. Right. So's Herb. I was there with him. Okay, let's play one of these. And then we got two from a new artist. This is all new stuff. A few. Not so new coming up later. But yeah, this is new. And this album's quite interesting. Okay. Whoop.
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0: That's the new graphic ensemble. A track called Something's Missing, and before that was Voodoo Rain featuring Nubia Garcia. The album's called Fallen Road. Yeah, very good. Yeah, we like that lots. Right, okay, we're coming up to the top of the hour, and now we should get into the stuff which can be mixed together. Hopefully. In live, of course, like we always do on a Friday. 9 till 11. If it's a replay, it might be a different hour. But there you go. Okay, whoop whoop to Jeff Herb and all you mystery listeners. Thanks for all tuning in. Okay, let's do this.
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Two more to play. They're actually from the same artist, and we played one of these before. Strata. The album is fantastic. This is Turn Me Around, the Demas dub, and the Demas dub of City Sounds is coming up next too. Have a groovy weekend. Don't forget Challenger in the morning. Woo whoop to Herb and Jeff in the chat room, and all you wonderful mystery listeners. Okie dokie. Have a groovy weekend. Two more left though. Check these two out.

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Yo, yo. Lewis Copeland, Electric Light Radio. Haven't been on for a few weeks. This feels a bit weird. It's the Friday, the 16th of December, 2022. I'm trying to adjust the levels. Hope you're all groovy. Thanks for all tuning in as well. Thank you. Okay, what are we going to do this evening? Well, as you can imagine, I've got loads of new music, and I want to play it. In fact, I've probably got too much, but we'll see what we can do. Shove in as much as I can, starting off down-tempo and ending up very, very fast, if you're used to the program. Okay.

Okie dokie. So Groovy Muesli coming up. We are live, London. Very cold London. -3 outside, or 26.4 degrees Fahrenheit.

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0: Lindbergh Hemmer Foundation, featuring Mark Murphy and Little Things, taken off Inside Scandinavia. Warbird to Jeff has joined us in the chat room. And, oh yeah, and I forgot to tell you about the first tune. We kicked off with Pete Joseph, Pino's Altos. Apparently it's an exclusive on Solar Collective. Exclusive, eh? What does that mean anymore? I don't know. Right, okay, what should we do? Play some more muesli. Yeah, this is all, oh, yeah, this is new stuff. Oh, God. Okay, here we go. Whoop.
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0: is the Theon Cross and a track called Wings. Like that a lot. Right, Natural Lateral was before that, and a track called Conus. Very interesting title. Right, have I got this one queued up? I have. Yeah, here we go. Check this out.
1: 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Discerning Dance.

0: Hey, fellas, there's a guy here wants us to make a record.
1: What's that? You know, that's where you go to a studio with microphones and you sing and they put you on a nice round piece of plastic.
2: I don't want to be on any piece of plastic, whether it's nice or not.
0: But, Curly Joe, you can make a lot of money that way.
1: So put me on a piece of plastic, then. So put me on a piece of plastic.

0: That is, what's that called? Radio Citizen and Canteen. And before that, we had Friar Targ and La Parisienne, both taken off the Sonar Collective LP, which is various artists. Okay, where are we going next? Right, we're going here, I think. Let's do one of these.
1: Live and direct, live and a date, no jive.

dokie. I just realised that I potentially can get in the mix now. So I shall try and do that. 3 till 10 o'clock, Lewis Copeland, Electric Mind Radio. I think we might be able to do this from 105 BPM up to 128. Let's see what happens.

Jeff, just to clear up the confusion, the last one was the Clear Path Ensemble. I just can't spell, and Predictor Text is rubbish. And the track is called Dramatics, taken off an LP called Solar Eclipse. And in the background, this is Soul Train and Joe Pasellio. Moody Downtempo Jazz. Lewis Copeland in the mix through till 10 o'clock. Okay, it is 8 minutes to 9. I'm enjoying this, going very fast at the time. Okay, whoop.

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Okay. Just a quick word for you. One more tune after this because it's rapidly approaching 10 o'clock. Wow, that was quick. Hope you enjoyed that. Big shout out to Stefano De Santis. This is Unreachable Galaxy, and we've played about three tunes off this EP. Fantastic. Stefano De Santis. Check it out. Okay, I'll see you all next week. Don't forget DJ Challenger in the morning, 7 till 9. Not 7 till 9, 8 till 11 a.m. UK. Saturday and Sunday morning, of course, I'll see you Sunday afternoon. Stroke evening with Neo Soldier, 5 till 7. 7 till 9, Catch a Vibe. And 9 till 11, I'll be here with Terry Bristol back from New York. Have a groovy weekend. I'll see you then. Woo-woo.

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Yo, yo, yo. Louis Copeland, Electric Light Radio. It is September the 15th, I believe. And it's already dark, heading towards the autumn. Whoop yourselves, thanks for tuning in. I shall be, well, I actually am in the chat room. I'll be around there. I'll be around here for the next 2 hours. Live from HQ. And what we're going to do this evening is play what I was going to play last week. But unfortunately, when it gets to about 25, 26, well, actually, no, it was more than that. It was about 29, 30 degrees. In here, becomes a bit silly to turn the equipment on because we don't have aircon. So I've got the show from last week. It's kind of groovy just to be able to nicely relax and not run around. All between that and 10 o'clock. Starting off, of course, down tempo and elegant. Extremely elegant. We'll find out in a minute why. Then they're housey and naughty, I guess. Okay. Whoop yourselves. Whoop.

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0: That's Elegant People, hence why I said elegant is relevant at the beginning of the show. And Sons of Sun. And before that was Ernie Clark, Back in the Day, By the Grace of God I Am. What a tune that is. Okay, have I actually loaded it up? Sorry, I was getting very chatty with the boys in the chat room. Big up to Herb and, of course, Uncle Jeff in the chat room. What are we doing? I'm doing... Oh, yeah. That one. Okay, here we go. It's new music to me, you see. Oh, yeah, a lot of this is new stuff. Yeah. Obviously, it's what I did last week, but didn't play. Because it was too darn hot. Anyway, let's play the music.
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politicians on the evidence available to us. I interested not in truth, but in power, and in the maintenance of that power.

0: Skin Productions. I say not as I, apparently. It's just a tone. And before that we had Worker, and I love the name of this track, Wooden Truck in the Sky. And it kind of does sound like that, strangely. Okie dokie. Right, let's have another couple of the same EP. I'll tell you what it is afterwards, actually. I haven't got much information, but I'll try and dig some out. Okie dokie.
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0: anyway, I managed to find out some information. Vito La Linga is the artist, and it's off the V-Mode incorporating the project. And this is called What a Gore. Track before, I'm not sure, because I've had to dive into the hard drive to find out what it was copied as originally, if that makes some kind of sense to y'all. Okay, right, let's just shut up, Diana, and play this.
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0: Hey, fellas, there's a guy here wants us to make a record.
1: What's that? You know, that's where you go to a studio with microphones and you sing and they put you on a nice round piece of plastic.
2: I don't want to be on any piece of plastic, whether it's nice or not.
0: But, Curly Joe, you can make a lot of money that way.
1: So put me on a piece of plastic.

0: Wow. 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He said great bass, great drums. Yeah, great piano as well. Great band, I suppose. Was it? I was trying to work out at the end of them how many was there. Was it just three of them doing that? There's probably more. Was there a sax or something? I don't think I heard one. Maybe it was just three dudes. That's jamming. Let me tell you what it was. Nautilus and Serengeti. And before that, we had the wonderful, also wonderful, Iparapo. There we go. Follow the Money. Good lyrics. So obvious. Right, okay, now I think I can start mixing. Although, a bit of a BPM jump coming up. But we'll see what we can do. Okay, Friday night through to 10 o'clock. We are live. It's 2:15. Or just coming up to 8:45 on the 15th, if you're listening live, UK time.
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This show goes out to Bush, who sadly passed this week. 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

Yo, yo, yo, yo. Lewis Coleman, Electric Line Radio. This is Friday the... Where are we? I've completely forgotten. Where are we? I've put me date. It's the 17th, isn't it? Yes. November 23. What will be yourselves? I'll be in the chat room very soon. That should tell you we're live. It's just gone 8 o'clock here in London town. What we're going to do this evening, we've got loads of new music, and of course I'm going to play that to you, and of course we'll start down different and left field, and end up housey and in the mix. Well, kind of housey, jazzy housey I would say. That's some jazz mixed in. Okay, hope you're all well. Whoop whoop yourselves.

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0: nostalgia, vintage memories. Just sit back, dance, reminisce, or just enjoy. From way back then, playing now, vintage memories.
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0: beef patty and one orange juice there, please.
1: Little girl, and where you get money from to buy patty?
0: You are selling me the patty, or you are fasting a people business?

Welcome to the program, ladies and gentlemen, boys, girls, mom, dad, grandpa, also to the lovely grandmas, as I normally say. I will not leave the grandma house, leave grandma house, no way, you know what I'm saying? It just call it 10 minutes going to the house, up top of the hour, okay? And as I said, on a Saturday night, if you have got nothing to do, or you have got something to do, you maybe season it up some meat or whatever it is. I tell you what, put it this way, I keep your company, I try your endeavor best to keep my company. Maybe a pil casada.

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Taking you to the evening, Neo Soldier, 5 to 7 p.m. Catch a Vibe, 7 to 9 p.m. Lewis and Friends, 9 to 11 p.m. On Monday morning, COB Liquor Time Fellow, 8 a.m. to 12 noon. 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And then, on Saturday, from 8 a.m. to 12 noon, is the Saturday Morning Ride Around London. Also, the Children's. Also on Saturday, from 9 p.m. to 12 midnight, it's Saturday, baby. Shake what your mama gave ya. Electric Lion Radio. Keep in tune and tell your friends.

this is your birthday for this month. Can I say hi? Happy birthday to you, okay? That's like Usain Bolt. This is his birthday as well, isn't it?

also Master Dennis Al Capone. And those are the boy de Bolo. What is yours? Checking time is just 15 minutes past 10 o'clock live in London City. Welcome to the program. We are 24 hours a day. Electric Lion Radio. To all the mama and papa. Hey, how you doing? I do hope you had a lovely jubbly day today. And also, do not forget, I underline this a few times. You've got a man called Satan. So don't make Satan take a no, you know. Jamaica start. No make Satan, but I don't know. Run him away. It's a Saturday night, yeah.

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And lick and fall back with coconut milk and mackerel. 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Challenger. 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

0: 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I'm sure he's enjoying himself wherever he is. I'm talking about Dennis Al Capone. Let me say.
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0: been drinking, sir?
1: I most certainly have. I've been drinking ever since this morning.
2: Let's see your driving license, sir, please.
3: Anybody?
4: It's funny you should say that. My license expired just after Christmas.
2: Certificate of insurance?
4: Oh, if you haven't got a license, there's not much point in having insurance, is there?
2: Would you mind blowing in this, sir, please?
4: Yeah.
2: We're going to have a party, are we?
4: Make sure it is it.
0: I'm placing you under arrest, sir. I must ask you to accompany me to the police station.
4: Off we go to the jolly old Nick, eh?
0: You take the squad car, Ted. I'll follow in this gentleman's car.
2: Right. Now then, if you don't mind, sir, please, get in the car.
0: I'll drive.
2: You are going to drive?
0: Well, naturally.
4: But what about Smithers, my chauffeur?
0: You're not the driver of this car.
4: My condition don't be ridiculous. Drive on, Smithers.
0: Yeah, just a minute, sir. Will you give me a lift back to the station?
4: Get nothing.

Nation with your host, your Jamaican DJ, Challenger, and ELR. Your Saturday night will never be the same. What is it? Never be the same. This is DJ Challenger's Saturday night celebration. With your host, DJ Challenger, your Jamaican DJ. Tuning in to DJ Challenger's radio program this Saturday night. Check him out Sunday as well. Check him out Sunday morning and Sunday afternoon. Sunday morning with the gospel. And Sunday afternoon.

How many people have asked me how I spent my time in London City? Now that is a question I cannot answer. I regret the day I left sweet Jamaica, and if it was the

When I meet your maker, caterpillar, you buy your wings like an aeroplane. I will try to translate that country again. Till you get the sunshine in every day. You're the lovely creature of Antigua Bay. These are the things that I remember. The classy one.

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1: Jamaica. Jamaica is the third largest island in the Caribbean Sea. 10 facts about Jamaica. Jamaica is the third largest island in the Caribbean Sea, after Cuba and Hispaniola. Jamaica was a Spanish colony from 1494 to 1655, when it was seized by the British. Bob Marley, the legendary reggae musician, was born in Jamaica in 1945. The Blue Mountains in Jamaica are famous for their coffee, which is considered some of the best in the world. Jamaica's national symbol is the swallowtail hummingbird, which is found only on the island. Jamaica is a popular tourist destination, attracting visitors with its stunning beaches, lush rainforests, and vibrant culture. Jamaica is the third largest island in the Caribbean, with an area of 4,244 square miles. Jamaica is home to several popular tourist destinations, including Montego Bay, Ocho Rios, and Negril. The Jamaica Defense Force is one of the few militaries in the world that includes a dedicated musical unit, the Jamaica Military Band. The capital of Jamaica is Kingston, which is also the largest city on the island.

Ladies and gentlemen, we have come to the end of DJ Challenge's Saturday night program. Remember to tune in on Sunday morning, 8 a.m. to 11 a.m. for It's Gospel, and the Lovers Beat from 2 p.m. to 5 p.m.

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Cosmic. 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Outer Space Connection. 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Outer Space Connection. 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

okay, it's the only place for me to come in. But walk with yourselves. I'll see you on Sunday. Catch a vibe, 7 till 9 in the chat room. 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Have some of this. Have a groovy weekend.

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1: 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I'm going to play 2 hours of music anyhow afterwards. Lewis Copeland, Electric Lion Radio.

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